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0: Daddy, you sell rose.
2: Whoa, that's a pretty rose. Did you say thanks?